0: the 86th, 87th, and 88th points are located symmetrically across the central vertical axis of the wall. From the 45th, the 28th, and the 65th points in that order.
1: The 89th point is located halfway between the midpoint and the left side.
2: The 86th point is located in the lower left corner. 86th point is located in the lower left corner. 86th point is located in the lower left corner. 86th point is located in the lower left corner. 86th point is located in the lower left corner. 86th point is located in the lower left corner. 86th point is located in the lower left corner. 86th point is located in the lower left corner. 86th point is located in the lower left corner. 86th point is located in the lower left corner. 86th point is located in the lower left corner. 86th point is located in the lower left corner. 86th point is located in the lower left corner. 86th point is located in the lower left corner. 86th point is located in the lower left corner. 86th point is located in the lower left corner. 86th point is located in the lower left corner. 86th point is located in the lower left corner. 86th point is located in the lower left corner. 86th point is located in the lower left corner. 86th point is located in the lower left corner. 86th point is located in the lower left corner. 86th point is located in the lower left corner. 86th point is located in the lower left corner. 86th point is located in the lower left corner. 86th point is located in the lower left corner. 86th point is located in the lower left corner